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Create a place where love always wins. 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
1: We're on society, y'all. Within this society, there's love. For us, we are free. We're together. And we can always be together. And we always give love. 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